0: TFM, mais perto de si.
1: I think my hair stopped growing. Is that even a thing? Haven't lost any of it, but something ain't the same. Maybe it's a metaphor. Is it even that deep? I think my hair stopped growing. Or is it me? I called Phil a couple times. He's probably sick of me. He said go easy on yourself, but what does that even mean? Sounds like good advice, but

round the schoolyard, playing all the games. Running, laughing, back and forth, a kid with two first names. Stranger in the closet,

us this kitchen, said the knick-knack chef. The dinner's almost ready, better go and wash yourself. Jim is growing up now.